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Miss Belinda Carlisle, I get weak, and I am Steve, back in the saddle. Monday the 21st, sober, it's pink,

0: 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And it's also a time when creepy dudes went out, like ladies' night. Oh, my, it improves my odds, so I'm going out to that place tonight.
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0: 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President Clinton used that, I think, in his re-election bid, Don't Stop from Fleetwood Mac. And the band's like, and they didn't ask. And the band was like, oh, yeah, no, it's okay. You can use that.
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0: 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They eloped, he and his partner. 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

0: When the Timex Social Club broke up back in the day, what became thereafter was Club Nouveau, a three-piece, and that is, of course, Lean On Me. I'm Steve. Today, we are into the final moments of summertime officially, as tomorrow, the autumnal equinox. So we still have today more daylight than darkness, but after tomorrow, it goes the other way.
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0: Be Sure from back in the late 80s, Night and Day. We've got Ace on the way, and I'm Steve. I was sad to hear about Presley Gerber today, the only son of Cindy Crawford and Randy Gerber. He has passed away, was 27. He was a model, like Mom. Way too young. Apparently, he was recently in rehab at a facility, but any other details have not been released.
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0: How long has this been going on? I'll Never Break Your Heart, Backstreet Boys in front of that. 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

It's Daryl and John. Your kiss is on my list of the best things in life. And I'm Steve with Breathe, Faith. Hoping to get a comeback from Faith here at some point. She's been awfully quiet lately, taking care of her husband and other things, acting. Like to hear a comeback.

0: That's Chicago, Hard Habit to Break. REO is on the way. You've heard the latest about Taylor Swift. She wore a tank top to the Chiefs game last night. And as such, that tank top, of course, the Swifties found it right away. It's $39.99 from the Erin Andrews collection. And it is flying off the shelves because Taylor wore it to a game and was in, you know, the luxury box watching the game. And of course, they show her as much as they show anything else. And what she wears matters. And she wore that tank top. It's like wearing the puffy shirt on Seinfeld, the pirate shirt. Like if Taylor would wear that, it'd be popular.
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0: This is Andy Gibb. I just want to be your everything. We've got Patti LaBelle on the way for your Monday. Grooving along here as we get the work week started. I'm Steve. We had Monday Night Football tonight. We have a lot going on this week. Start fall, of course, tomorrow. But we're getting into that, you know, fall, corn maze, pumpkin spice latte kind of season.
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0: There's Patti LaBelle on my own with Michael McDonald. The story is they didn't record that together. Like, she did her part in back east, and he recorded his part in Los Angeles, and then they mixed it all in a studio. Like, they, it's strange. I mean, and that was a while ago. Like, today, it's no big thing. Everybody does that. In fact, nobody in the band is in the same room often. But back then, that was, here, you sing along to this.
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Stevie, I just called to say I love you. He's got a new record coming out in 2027. We don't know if it's brand new material or Stevie Wonder songs from the last 50 years that none of us have heard. It is all new to us, but we don't know if he's been like actually in recording or assembling something that we don't know. But we're going to get something next year. And I'm Steve. It's 2 a.m.

0: 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It was at the VMAs that she had that kiss with Britney Spears a number of years back. Who knows what Madonna will do?
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0: The Q, Quincy Jones with James Ingram, 100 Ways. We've got the Pretenders in a minute. How goes the Monday? Hope you're having a good Monday, not a case of the Mondays.
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Hey, thanks for having us tuned in tonight. My name is Scott, and from Train, yeah, what a great song from these guys, right? They call this Drops of Jupiter.

0: Smokey Robinson and Just to See Her. All right, well, did you hear about this the other day? The NBA champs, the New York Knicks, they opened up single-game ticket sales to the general public last week, but then immediately put on the brakes because the get-in price for the season opener against the Philadelphia 76ers featuring LeBron James this year, exceeded $1,300 per ticket. The Knicks said a mistake in pricing led them to be listed too high. They had promised fans only a 12% price increase from last year's prices.
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Taylor Dane, and I'll Always Love You. All right, well, this is kind of interesting, I guess. A new species of cat has been discovered in South America. Yeah, the first time that's happened in over 100 years. The Tilcao tiger cat, I probably didn't say that right, apparently is a slender, spotted, and smaller than a house cat that's living in the Bolivian cloud forest.

0: Jimmy Buffett and Margaritaville. Well, if you want to plan a getaway over the next couple of weeks, Oktoberfest is officially off and running in Munich, Germany. Yeah, that runs through October 4th.
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There's Journey. That's Open Arms. Well, thanks so much for having us tuned in. Certainly appreciate the company around here tonight. And here comes one of those gigantic hit songs from Taylor Swift. This one's called Blank Space.

0: Brandi Jackson, and You Are My Lady. All right, anybody remember that comedian named Carrot Top? Yeah, he's 61 years old these days, but he was hospitalized in Las Vegas the other day.
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in Chicago, and If You Leave Me Now. Well, boy, just a few days after we heard that singer Duncan Sheik, you remember his hit song Barely Breathing back in the 90s? Well, he was in critical condition, at least so we heard. Apparently, Duncan Sheik passed away last Friday after suffering cardiac arrest. Yeah, Duncan was only 56.

0: Cheers.
1: It's cool in the gang. That's Cherish. All right, well, have you heard what a couple of Wendy's locations are doing? Apparently, they're offering the legendary T-Rex burger as a limited-time challenge. Yeah, get this. This T-Rex burger includes 9 beef patties. 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And it's going to give you about 3,000 calories if you eat the whole thing. But apparently, if you finish the burger within 9 minutes, you'll get a T-shirt.
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For today's Fayetteville, sunny 94.3 FM, translator W232CI Fayetteville, and WZFX HD2 Whiteville, carrying on the rich tradition of the Beasley Media Group, live from the Kennedy's Termite and Pest Control Studio.

It's Culture Club and Karma Chameleon. All right, well, Uncle Warren apparently stepping down as the chairman of Berkshire Hathaway. Yeah, I wish he was my uncle. Apparently, he'll be their chairman emeritus.

0: 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All right, well, Lady Gaga and her other half, Michael Polanski, have shared the name of their brand new baby girl. 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

Eric Carmen and Make Me Lose Control. All right, well, apparently security is out of control for the 81st session of the UN General Assembly. Yeah, that starts, I think, here on Tuesday in New York City and then will run for about a week.

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Hall & Oates, that's Maneater. All right, well, a new Guinness World Record has fallen. Apparently, there's a new record in Omaha for the world's longest Slim Jim. Yeah, a meat stick measuring 429 feet, 5.4 inches long.

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Vance Blundy and Heart of Glass. Well, yikes, this has got made-for-TV movie or maybe movie on the big screen written all over it. Caleb Flynn, who appeared on season 12 of American Idol back in 2013, you remember him? Well, during the show, he spoke affectionately about his wife and credited her with encouraging him to audition for the show. Well, today, Caleb is on trial for the death of his wife. Prosecutors are saying that Caleb shot and killed his wife in their home back in February and then tried to stage the entire scene to look like a home invasion or burglary.

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Michael Jackson and Man in the Mirror. Well, thanks so much for having us tuned in. Slowly working our way towards firing up another Tuesday here in the month of September. My name is Scott, and here you go. One of those big hit songs from Michael Bublé. This one is called Haven't Met You Yet.

0: There's Elton John and Sad Songs. All right, well, you got to be a hardcore Endgame fan to want to sit through another 3 hours. Personally, I won't be doing it, but I get it. A lot of people will. Well, to get people ready for Avengers Doomsday, which is coming out in December, Avengers Endgame Encore is almost here. A special theatrical re-release of Endgame. It's hitting movie theaters around the United States this weekend, but the re-release runs about 3 hours and 5 minutes, which is about 4 minutes longer than the original version back in 2019. Yeah, in other words, it's 4 previously unseen minutes.
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Robbie Dupree and Steal Away. All right, well, you know the phrase, there's an app for that? There's an app for everything? Well, apparently this is proof that that's true. If you go to the movies, you might want to use the Run Pee app. It tells you the best time to take a bathroom break during a movie so you don't miss anything important. I'm not going to be downloading that.

0: It's Billy Joel and Just the Way You Are. All right, well, our NBA champs, the New York Knicks, apparently opened up single-game ticket sales the other day to the general public, but then immediately put on the brakes because the get-in price for the season opener against LeBron James and the Philly 76ers apparently exceeded $1,300 per ticket. The Knicks said, oh, whoops, sorry, that's a mistake. They had promised fans only a 12% price increase from last season's prices.
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Richard Marx. Hey, thanks for having us on as we help you fire up another Tuesday morning around here. And boy, from Right Here Waiting to How to Save a Life, yeah, one of those big hits from that band called The Fray.

0: It's Paul Davis, and I go crazy. All right, well, have you heard about this? Kind of interesting, I guess. A new species of cat has apparently been discovered in South America. First time that's happened in over 100 years. Yeah, this Tilcayo, I don't know if I said that right, probably not. It's a Tilcayo tiger cat. Apparently, it's a slender, spotted, and smaller version of a house cat that lives in the Bolivian cloud forest.
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It's Fleetwood Mac and Dreams. All right, well, if you're in the mood for a getaway within the next couple of weeks, you could always fly to Munich, Germany. That's where Oktoberfest is officially underway again. Yeah, the annual event will run through October 4th.

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1: Good morning, I'm Joel Brown with your ABC 11 Eyewitness News headlines. Global wars, AI threats, climate catastrophes, all taking center stage in New York City as President Trump delivers a major speech at the UN General Assembly. He's set to speak right at 10 o'clock. After that, he's meeting with a list of world leaders, including those from Denmark, Greenland, the UK, Japan, Venezuela, Gulf Arab nations, and Ukraine. Vice President J.D. Vance in Greensboro yesterday, stumping for Republican U.S. Senate candidate Michael Watt. The visit shining a spotlight on the importance of North Carolina in the fight for party control of the Senate. Vance telling supporters Whatley would fight election integrity and conservative values and help advance the Trump administration's agenda in Washington. The North Carolina Democratic Party fired back, accusing Whatley of putting political interests ahead of North Carolinians and criticizing his support for Trump administration policies. Happening now, some residual problems after an air traffic control outage rippled nationwide. A series of airport ground stops yesterday threw air travel into chaos. First, a circuit blew, then a backup fiber optic line was accidentally cut, disrupting air traffic control communications. Airports running out of gates for all the planes, passengers waiting in long lines to make new travel plans. But now flight operations have resumed in the Northeast.
2: Good Monday. Back to the heat this afternoon. High temperatures low to mid 90s. Feels like temps as high as the upper 90s today. Mainly sunny skies with just a stray shower or storm. Some fog possible late tonight. Lows around 70 degrees. Scattered rain and storms Tuesday with high temperatures in the upper 80s. A front pushes in through the middle of the week. That'll keep showers and storms around Wednesday. Not as warm Wednesday. Highs mid 70s.
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0: He's had a busy summer on the road alongside the Romantics and Toto, Christopher Cross, and indeed his signature song, There He Goes With Sailing. 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Lionel Richie, just a couple minutes from now.
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0: That was the first hit written by Diane Warren, who penned a number of hit songs for Celine Dion, Michael Bolton, Taylor Dane, and others. All started with that one for DeBarge, The Rhythm of the Night. And speaking of Taylor Dane, her only number one on the pop chart, straight ahead.
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0: 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Of course, so many great Quentin Tarantino soundtracks are always fabulous. Al Green and Let's Stay Together. Patrick Swayze is on the way, also a cinema song.
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1: Good morning, I'm Joel Brown with your ABC 11 Eyewitness News headlines. Global wars, AI threats, climate catastrophes, all taking center stage in New York City as President Trump delivers a major speech at the UN General Assembly. He's set to speak right at 10 o'clock. After that, he's meeting with a list of world leaders, including those from Denmark, Greenland, the UK, Japan, Venezuela, Gulf Arab nations, and Ukraine. Vice President J.D. Vance in Greensboro yesterday, stumping for Republican U.S. Senate candidate Michael Watley. The visit shining a spotlight on the importance of North Carolina in the fight for party control of the Senate. Vance telling supporters Watley would fight election integrity and conservative values and help advance the Trump administration's agenda in Washington. The North Carolina Democratic Party fired back, accusing Watley of putting political interests ahead of North Carolinians and criticizing his support for Trump administration policies. Happening now, some residual problems after an air traffic control outage rippled nationwide. Series of airport ground stops yesterday threw air travel into chaos. First, a circuit blew, then a backup fiber optic line was accidentally cut, disrupting air traffic control communications. Airports running out of gates for all the planes, passengers waiting in long lines to make new travel plans. But now flight operations have resumed in the Northeast.
2: Good Tuesday. You'll need the rain gear today as scattered rain and storms develop through the afternoon and evening. Your first alert to some locally heavy rain potential. Not as hot today. Highs around the mid-80s. More showers and storms overnight. Lows around the upper 60s. Very cool Wednesday and breezy. High temperatures mid-70s as shower chances continue.
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0: One of the top 10 songs of all 1978, and if that's not high enough praise, consider this. At the end of his life, it was John Lennon's favorite song, The Little River Band and Reminiscing. Keep it here. Rachel Platten is just a couple minutes away.
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0: Before the hits, he was an English lit professor, believe it or not. Gregory Abbott, who for a time was married to soul singer Freda Payne, had the hit song Band of Gold in 1970. Shake You Down from Gregory. Hootie and the Blowfish on the way.
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1: Good morning, I'm Joel Brown with your ABC 11 Eyewitness News headlines. Global wars, AI threats, climate catastrophes, all taking center stage in New York City as President Trump delivers a major speech at the UN General Assembly. He's set to speak right at 10 o'clock. After that, he's meeting with a list of world leaders, including those from Denmark, Greenland, the UK, Japan, Venezuela, Gulf Arab nations, and Ukraine. Vice President J.D. Vance in Greensboro yesterday, stumping for Republican U.S. Senate candidate Michael Watley. The visit shining a spotlight on the importance of North Carolina in the fight for party control of the Senate. Vance telling supporters Watley would fight election integrity and conservative values and help advance the Trump administration's agenda in Washington. The North Carolina Democratic Party fired back, accusing Watley of putting political interests ahead of North Carolinians and criticizing his support for Trump administration policies. Happening now, some residual problems after an air traffic control outage rippled nationwide. A series of airport ground stops yesterday threw air travel into chaos. First, a circuit blew, then a backup fiber optic line was accidentally cut, disrupting air traffic control communications. Airports running out of gates for all the planes, passengers waiting in long lines to make new travel plans. But now flight operations have resumed in the Northeast.
2: Good Tuesday. You'll need the rain gear today as scattered rain and storms develop through the afternoon and evening. Your first alert to some locally heavy rain potential. Not as hot today. Highs around the mid-80s. More showers and storms overnight. Lows around the upper 60s. Very cool Wednesday and breezy. High temperatures mid-70s as shower chances continue.
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0: That song was written by Martin Page, the guy who is best known as a performer for singing the mid-90s hit In the House of Stone and Light, Heart and These Dreams. 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

0: Always have been a huge fan of his work, a reluctant performer. He just wanted to be a songwriter, but, well, frankly, he was too talented of a singer to stay out of the spotlight. Got pushed repeatedly into it, Paul Davis and Sweet Life. Lisa Loeb, 9 stories from the Reality Bites soundtrack, straight ahead.
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1: Good Tuesday. You'll need the rain gear today as scattered rain and storms develop through the afternoon and evening. Your first alert to some locally heavy rain potential. Not as hot today. Highs around the mid-80s. More showers and storms overnight. Lows around the upper 60s. Very cool Wednesday and breezy. High temperatures mid-70s as shower chances continue.
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0: A love or hate proposition among Huey Lewis and the News fans. I happen to be squarely in the love camp. Big fan of that song, Stuck With You, from the band originally dubbed American Express. Michael Jackson is on the way. We'll visit Off the Wall.
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0: That song features prominently in one of my favorite films of all time. If you haven't seen Marcel the Shell with Shoes On, do so. It is a brilliant film, perfect for the whole family, and features that song there. Peaceful, easy feeling from the Eagles. Train in just a couple.
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0: Well, if you ask me, that should have been the Oscar winner for Best Original Song Competition year 1985. Ended up instead going to another song for the same soundtrack, White Nights, that featured Say You, Say Me from Lionel Richie. Phil Collins, Marilyn Martin, song written by Stephen Bishop there, Separate Lives. I'm Steve Brewer. Make it a great one. Faith Hill still to come.
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1: Good Tuesday. You'll need the rain gear today as scattered rain and storms develop through the afternoon and evening. Your first alert to some locally heavy rain potential. Not as hot today. Highs around the mid-80s. More showers and storms overnight. Lows around the upper 60s. Very cool Wednesday and breezy. High temperatures mid-70s as shower chances continue.
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Well, I have to say, I woke up in a great mood today, and I know exactly why. It's because it's the first day of fall. It also happens to be my anniversary, but I love fall. 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Both can be true. We've got Pointer Sisters coming up. Here's DHT.

0: Pointer Sisters with Slow Hand. It's Ashley Ryan. Well, I'll tell you who did not get the memo that we're supposed to be in a great mood this week. Gas prices. That's right. AAA said the work week started off at $4.47 a gallon, pretty much unchanged from the weekend, but 16 cents higher than a week ago. I mean, that is just out of control.
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0: I will say this. Growing up, I have always been, I mean, my whole life, I've been a fan of roller coasters. I think they might be doing too much. Like, I have no interest in going on some of these new roller coasters that they come up with. At Six Flags Over Texas, the Tormenta Rampaging Run, first of all, sounds terrifying. And then on top of it, it just opened and already has had a technical issue where it stranded 48 people for an hour. No thanks. Just no thanks. And I hope they weren't upside down because no. Nightmare.
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0: Fleetwood Mac, Rhiannon, Ashley Ryan with you. And Stevie Nicks' new biography is out. It is supposedly life lessons from Stevie, who she is, the author actually refers to as kind of our fairy godmother. I've never thought of Stevie that way, although she does wear very flowy dresses, which I imagine my fairy godmother would do. So maybe I'll have to check it out and see if she offers life lessons that I would imagine from a fairy godmother.
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1: Good Tuesday. You'll need the rain gear today as scattered rain and storms develop through the afternoon and evening. Your first alert to some locally heavy rain potential. Not as hot today. Highs around the mid-80s. More showers and storms overnight. Lows around the upper 60s. Very cool Wednesday and breezy. High temperatures mid-70s as shower chances continue.
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Okay, so do you remember the movie John Tucker Must Die? It was Jesse Metcalf, Ariel Kebble, Brittany Snow, great, hilarious. Sophia Bush was in it as well, and Ashanti, I believe. Those were the actors and actresses in it. It apparently got a second script, a sequel script. It has been shelved. It is on pause for now, but the cast says, well, there's still an appetite for it, so would they film it? Oh, I hope so.

0: That's Sergio Mendez with Alibis. Well, Travis Kelce is praising his wife, Taylor Swift, saying there's not much she can't do. He was on his new podcast or on his latest episode of his podcast, New Heights, talking about a skit that she starred in alongside SVU's Mariska Hargitay, Ice-T, and others. It was during the 2026 Emmy Awards. So no, she was not actually on an episode of SVU, but he said, yeah, she was very good. There's not much she can't do. And he did think she also looked pretty hot as a detective.
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0: Peaches and Herb reunited. It's Ashley Ryan with you, reunited with my favorite season. That's right. It is the first day of fall. I love nothing more than fall. Well, I do really like decorating for winter slash Christmas, but all of this time of year, just my absolute favorite. We've got football on, TV on the weekends. Everything's a little extra cozy. And oh yeah, by the way, today is National Ice Cream Cone Day, which, you know what? Honestly, should probably be on the last day of summer, not the first day of fall. Just saying.
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0: Oh, there you go. That's a good music trivia. Who sings that one? It's Johnny Hates Jazz. I'm Ashley Ryan. Is that a one-hit wonder? Probably. Not great news in the gas front as we started the week. AAA said gas prices started off at $4.47 a gallon this week and 16 cents higher than a week ago. That's right. Up 16 cents in the last week. Probably more today.
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1: Good Tuesday. You'll need the rain gear today as scattered rain and storms develop through the afternoon and evening. Your first alert to some locally heavy rain potential. Not as hot today. Highs around the mid-80s. More showers and storms overnight. Lows around the upper 60s. Very cool Wednesday and breezy. High temperatures mid-70s as shower chances continue.
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Ah, yes, Simply Red just hits different in the fall, doesn't it? Happy first day of fall. It is Ashley Ryan with you. The autumnal equinox will hit at precisely 8:04 p.m. Eastern tonight. That is the exact moment the sun will cross the celestial equator, according to the Old Farmer's Almanac.

0: Well, it looks like someone's watching the moon. Scientists have discovered an enormous new crater on the moon. A study published in Science Advances says the crater measures about 728 feet across, 141 feet deep, created sometime between April and May of 2024. A NASA blog says researchers believe a fragment of an asteroid or a comet, possibly the size of a 3 to 6 story building, hit the lunar surface and created the crater. Well, I'm glad it was on the moon and not here.
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0: A little Richard Marx for your Tuesday. Ashley Ryan with you. Well, you know, fall is pumpkin spice season, and pumpkin spice lattes tend to be all the rage. Where are the best coffee cities in the country? New study by Wallet Hub says Orlando is number one. It said households in Orlando spend an average of $154 a year on coffee. They also have the highest number of free Wi-Fi coffee and tea shops per capita. Following Orlando was Portland, Oregon, because of its high number of affordable coffee shops rated at least 4.5 stars out of 5.
1: 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We've got the music everyone can agree on.

0: Well, well, well, this is an unusual story. A rare two-headed baby turtle was found in Cape Cod. The Cape Wildlife Center in Massachusetts wrote in a social media post last week that a diamondback terrapin hatchling with two heads was brought to its facility by the Mass Audubon Wellfleet Bay Wildlife Sanctuary. They said they've only ever seen two other cases similar to this in the last 5 years, making it especially rare. Diamondback terrapins are officially listed as a threatened species under the Massachusetts Endangered Species Act. The organization said the team is monitoring the turtle's appetite, growth, and behavior closely.
1: 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Variety everyone at work can agree on.
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1: Good Tuesday. You'll need the rain gear today as scattered rain and storms develop through the afternoon and evening. Your first alert to some locally heavy rain potential. Not as hot today. Highs around the mid-80s. More showers and storms overnight. Lows around the upper 60s. Very cool Wednesday and breezy. High temperatures mid-70s as shower chances continue.
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Who could it be? It's a new Snoopy. That's right. There is going to be a new Snoopy balloon coming to New York City's streets for the 100th Macy's Thanksgiving Day Parade. That's right. 100 years this year. The new Joe Cool Snoopy balloon also features his sidekick, Woodstock, of course. Yes, they've made repeated appearances on Thanksgiving Day, but this will be the freshest they've ever looked. Snoopy sporting a red sweater and sunglasses that are about 40 times larger than an actual pair of sunglasses.

0: Christopher Cross with Arthur's Theme. It's Ashley Ryan with you. Well, week two of the NFL in the books. I'd have to say week two seemed a lot sloppier than week one. And week one was pretty sloppy. Week two was like, Yeah, there were some close games. They were pretty sloppy, though. That's all right. We'll get there. We'll get there. Still fun to watch.
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0: Billy Joel, My Life. It's Ashley Ryan with you, and the final week of the Major League Baseball season is here. That's right. Teams will wrap up on Sunday, and then it is a hunt for October and the playoffs. Also, preseason hockey got underway this past weekend. The regular season starts, I believe, October 1st, if not September 30th. I think it's October 1st. Very, very soon.
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0: Okay, so dietitians have a recommendation. If you want peanut butter and you want to make sure that you're finding healthy peanut butter, they have one recommendation. I assumed that it was that the first ingredient is peanuts, but it is not. You want to look for one thing first, and that is oil separation. They have peanut butters that have some natural oil separation. Not no-stir peanut butters are generally made without unnecessary ingredients to stabilize or sweeten them. So look for that separation.
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1: Good Tuesday. You'll need the rain gear today as scattered rain and storms develop through the afternoon and evening. Your first alert to some locally heavy rain potential. Not as hot today. Highs around the mid-80s. More showers and storms overnight. Lows around the upper 60s. Very cool Wednesday and breezy. High temperatures mid-70s as shower chances continue.
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2: 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And speaking of, here's one now for workout motivation. Experts say all you have to do to get motivated to exercise is, ready, put on your workout clothes. This is according to psychology professor Dr. Karen Pine in her book, Mind What You Wear, The Psychology of Fashion. She says putting on your exercise clothing primes the brain to expect activity, so you more likely will want to work out. But skip the baggy sweats and wear something form-fitting. If the clothes are tight but comfortable, you're going to feel stronger and your movements will be more fluid. That means what we wear when we exercise can make our workout a whole lot better, because when we're in clothing that we associate with running or lifting weights or aerobics, the brain sends a signal to the body to take on those qualities. This is deep. That gives you a psychological push to work harder.
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2: Coming up, you know us. We're always talking about how one of the most powerful predictors of longevity is balance. So in a moment, a simple 10-second test that can tell you where you stand, pun intended. That's next.

0: 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Sunny 94.3 FM. You know, for years, the pillars of healthy aging have been cardiovascular fitness, strength training, and flexibility. Now researchers say it's time to add a fourth pillar, and that is balance. The British Journal of Sports Medicine finding that adults between the ages of 50 and 75 who couldn't stand on one leg for at least 10 seconds had an 84% higher risk of death within the next decade. And the Mayo Clinic takes it further. They say the length of time you can stand on one leg is the most reliable factor of aging. More than strength, more than walking speed. The reason balance is such a good predictor, lifespan comes down to a chain reaction. Falls lead to injury. Injury leads to mobility problems. Decreased mobility leads to chronic disease, social isolation, depression, and cognitive decline. It's all connected. Now, here's the encouraging part. It's something we can rectify. It's not just for older adults. It turns out our ability to balance will weaken before our strength will. That's why starting early really matters. Just adopt a simple daily habit of standing on one leg during TV commercials or while your coffee brews. Make sure you can hang on to something. Doing 1 minute balance exercises 3 to 4 times a week can make a measurable difference within 3 to 6 months.
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0: 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I have the answer from Inc. magazine, and this can positively influence your thoughts, emotions, and decision-making for the rest of the day.
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14: All right, question for you. What do you think the first thing is that you should do when you're starting work for the day? According to the business magazine, Inc., I have a subscription, we should all start by cleaning up our workspace, like making your bed in the morning, right? It's because research tells us that taking a few minutes to get organized is going to help you make better decisions. It's going to lead to higher productivity and fewer feelings of being overwhelmed. In the book, Psychometric Personality, it is written, landscapes that are cluttered by obstacles produce negative emotion. In other words, when you're trying to accomplish something, every obstacle that stands in your way makes your task harder. So by getting your space in order at the start of the day, you remove the very first obstacle. And every obstacle you get out of your way helps you to think more clearly. Plus, when we remove clutter, we get a feeling of accomplishment, which is motivating. And a study from DePaul University found that clutter was the strongest predictor of procrastination. So to make the most of each day, take a few minutes every morning, clean up your workspace.

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1: Okay, all my sleep-deprived intelligent people, I count myself among you. I will now connect you to the latest sleep intel, not only from the Mayo Clinic, but from the National Academy of Sciences, too. And the headline is this. If you like to read before bed, this is very good news. Ready? The research is telling us that reading a real book before bed will absolutely help you relax and nod off faster. It's because it distracts your mind from thoughts of the day that can cause anxiety and keep you awake. In fact, the Sussex University researchers found that reading will reduce stress by as much as 68%. Huge number. And the Mayo Clinic experts found that people who read an old-fashioned paper book before bed, they fell asleep 10 minutes faster than those who read an e-book like a Kindle. It's not just the blue light from a device that can dampen production of melatonin and keep you awake. Listen, it's the repetitive process of turning those real physical pages that also helps us unwind. And the fact that we cannot click on anything additional, like with an ebook, even if it's just a word definition. Real books keep our mind focused. That helps our brain wind down and we fall asleep faster.
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0: 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From our Success 101 files, if you have a good relationship with your coworkers, it could mean very good things for your health, too. Now, new research out of Australia has found that people who strongly identified with their colleagues, they did have better health and were at lower risk for burnout. The researchers reviewed 58 studies covering 19,000 employees in 15 different countries in a variety of professions, including service, health sales, and the military. They found that social relationships in the workplace can play a major role in a person's health, both physical and psychological. It happens because having people you can lean on at work and whose company you enjoy is a big stress reliever. And you know how stress impacts our health.
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1: Good Tuesday. You'll need the rain gear today as scattered rain and storms develop through the afternoon and evening. Your first alert to some locally heavy rain potential. Not as hot today. Highs around the mid-80s. More showers and storms overnight. Lows around the upper 60s. Very cool Wednesday and breezy. High temperatures mid-70s as shower chances continue.
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2: My name is John Tesh. It's Intelligence for Your Life. And the trick is to get the air all the way into the bottom third of your lungs. Let me explain. The only thing we need to manage our stress is something we come equipped with when we're born, and that would be our lungs. This comes from Dr. Alice Domar, who's a clinical professor from Harvard. She says deep breathing will instantly reduce anxiety. But as I said, the trick is we got to get the air all the way into the bottom third of our lungs, because when the air reaches all the way down there, it takes less effort to get oxygen to your blood. Once that happens, the heart doesn't have to work so hard. Your blood pressure, your heart rate, they both go down. So how do you tell if air is getting into the bottom third of our lungs? Inhale slowly through your nose and your stomach should expand as you do. Then, when you exhale, your stomach should be drawn towards your spine. I'm doing it now. Do your exhale and inhale for a count of five. Repeat that a few times, and you'll feel the stress relief immediately. Again, through your nose, you inhale, your stomach expands, and then you exhale, your stomach contracts. And then do the inhale and exhale for a count of five. Repeat that a few times, and you'll be good to go.
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1: From our health and wellness files, here we go with the power of adult coloring books. It's one of the best ways to calm down these days, apparently. Nervous system regulation. It's our body's ability to calm down after a stressful event. Nervous system regulation. And it turns out drawing is one of the simplest ways to regulate. Soma Sengupta is the chief of neurology at Tufts Medical Center. She says when you're stressed, your sympathetic nervous system activates. That's your fight or flight response. It raises your heart rate, muscle tension, and your cortisol levels. But when we draw, or especially color, it triggers our parasympathetic nervous system, which slows our heart rate and helps us calm down. The reason it works is because drawing or coloring requires our brain to coordinate vision and movement, attention, and decision-making simultaneously. And that kind of focus anchors us in the present moment, so our brain can't fixate on the worries that fuel our stress. And you don't need to be good at it, by the way. Stick figures, doodles, coloring, they all deliver the same benefits. This is good news for me because I'm terrible at Pictionary. All you need is 10 minutes to interrupt the stress response. If drawing isn't your thing, it turns out working with clay or painting or any creative process you do with your hands, even playing the piano, can work just as well.
2: Intelligence for your life.
1: 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In a moment, I'll tell you what happens to our body and our brain if we stay up too late.
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1: You know, there's a saying that nothing good happens after midnight, and now research is proving it, at least as far as our health is concerned. Listen, scientists at Mass General Hospital say the human brain is not meant to be awake after midnight, and if we do stay up late, it leads to more impulsive behavior, high-risk decisions, and the likelihood of drinking too much, overeating, or gambling. Essentially, we're not wired to be up in the middle of the night. Everything inside us is geared toward promoting sleep at that time. So being awake after midnight causes changes in the brain that causes people to view the world more negatively than they do during the daytime. Essentially, the brain doesn't function as well at night as it does during the day. Our emotions are heightened and our decision-making is compromised. But what do you do if you work the night shift? The experts say to control what you can, make a plan to eat healthy and exercise more often, and try your best to keep a consistent schedule no matter what time it is. That's going to help regulate your hormones.

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1: Get ready for a watermelon hack. You ready? Share this with your friends, please. Go ahead, put a pinch of salt on your watermelon next time you have it. It not only enhances the taste, it can help with dehydration. According to food developer Barb Stuckey, author of Why Good Food Tastes Good, adding salt to a sweet watermelon may seem counterintuitive, but there's some food science behind this. Stuckey says, watermelon has three taste elements, sweet, sour, and bitter, and the bitterness can suppress the sweetness, but by salting the melon, you can cut the bitterness and increase the sweetness. So try a sprinkle of salt on your watermelon. Let me know what you think. Facebook.com/John Tesh.
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0: 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All righty, get ready to get happy, very happy. Here are a few proven happiness techniques from UCLA neuroscientist Alex Korb. To start, listen to music from the happiest time of your life. I was just doing this. Music affects the brain in a way that transports us back to the time in our life when we first formed an attachment to a song. It's called context-dependent memory, and scientists have confirmed that the songs from our teens and 20s are particularly powerful for us, and the hold they have over our emotions and memories pretty much never fades. So let's say college was the happiest time of your life. If you start listening to the music you were into then, like Yes and Emerson, Lake and Palmer and Jethro Tull for me, you will feel more connected to that happier time in your life. It will affect how you feel right now. Another happiness technique, wear sunglasses. Neuroscientist Alex Korb says if you're squinting from the sun, your brain will translate that facial expression as you being unhappy. It will shift your mood because we tend to make the same expression when we're bummed out by knitting our eyebrows together. So wear sunglasses, stop squinting, and your mood will brighten.
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1: Good Tuesday. You'll need the rain gear today as scattered rain and storms develop through the afternoon and evening. Your first alert to some locally heavy rain potential. Not as hot today. Highs around the mid-80s. More showers and storms overnight. Lows around the upper 60s. Very cool Wednesday and breezy. High temperatures mid-70s as shower chances continue.
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2: My name is John Tesh. My mission, move you forward in your life each and every day. And yes, I'm learning this stuff right along with you. Here is a power tip you and I can both use to sleep a whole lot better. You order pizza for dinner and then take a 20-minute walk after you eat it and then get ready to have a great night's sleep. That's the formula. Pizza plus walking equals snoozing. First, let's talk about the pizza. University of Pennsylvania researchers saying that tomato sauce on pizza, it's a great source of lycopene. And that compound helps us produce melatonin, the sleep-regulating hormone. It also helps relax tense muscles and calms the brain's anxiety center, which helps you fall asleep faster. And cooked tomatoes, I've talked about this before, they have more lycopene than raw ones. When you combine tomatoes with a little fat, like from cheese or olive oil, on the pizza, it helps you absorb more lycopene. Then after you eat your pizza, then take a 20-minute walk. Not only will that help you better digest the pizza, it will also encourage your brain to produce even more melatonin. Combine the two, you have a great way to get a better night's sleep. Call me in the morning.
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2: And coming up, an update on a story we've had before. Yes, it's official. Your guests are snooping through your medicine cabinet, not because they're nosy. It's a natural human response. I'll explain why we're compelled to snoop from an evolutionary perspective next.

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0: 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Well, this just in, apparently our guests are snooping through our medicine cabinet when they come over. What are people hoping to find when they snoop in the medicine cabinet? Scientific American actually studied this. They say the minute somebody walks into your home, they start subconsciously gathering information about you from the way you live. Like, is the place messy or clean? Do they have plants, pets, kids? Are they watching sports on TV or is it a movie? Who are the people in their personal photos right over there? The experts say it's an exercise in information gathering, and it is automatic. And we all do it because we're trying to see how similar or different we are from each other. From an evolutionary perspective, this helps us identify allies. And snooping in somebody's medicine cabinet is an extension of information gathering. However, because the bathroom is a more personal space in a person's home, of course, more so than common areas like the living room, it will tell us the unvarnished truth about who a person is. That's why people snoop in the medicine cabinet. They're trying to figure out who you really are and how similar you are to them.
1: Intelligence for your life.
0: And coming up, have you ever thought you were too old to get a job or change careers? Actually, new research now shows there's never been a better time to be an older worker looking for a job, even if you're in your 50s or 60s. In fact, I'll tell you why employers say that makes you more hireable than any other age group. Don't miss this.
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3: Here's a great piece from our Success 101 files that our researchers found for you. Do you think you're too old to get a new job? Do you have a friend who feels this way right now? Well, guess what? Today, a growing number of employers are saying you're hired to older workers, even for high-paying full-time jobs. In fact, a new Boston College study found that workers aged 55 and up are the only part of the labor force that's growing right now. Baby boomers are getting jobs with better pay, better status, and working conditions than prior generations of older workers. Why? First of all, our economy has shifted away from manufacturing and is now dominated by service and technology. That means older workers are no longer being rejected because they can't operate heavy tools, for example. Instead, they're being recruited for their cognitive skills and soft skills, like an expertise in negotiating deals and managing teams. David Powell is an economist at the nonprofit policy research organization RAND Corp. He says one of the main complaints employers have today is that there's a shortage of skilled workers. Today's baby boomers are better educated than previous generations of older workers, making them better able to compete for higher paying positions. And because they have a proven track record and require less training than somebody fresh out of college, well, they do cost employers less overall. And a recent study of nearly 4,000 workers found that while younger people tend to work faster, they also make significantly more errors than older colleagues. Again, the news from Boston College. More employers are now saying, you're hired to older workers. How awesome is that?
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1: 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Turns out roughly one in three people are, and this is a mineral that our thyroid needs to function properly. So here's a quick way to see if you're among the iodine deficient, according to integrative medicine expert, our friend, Dr. Tasneem Bhatia. 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Rub some on the underside of your arm. If your skin quickly soaks it up and leaves no telltale yellow mark on your skin, it means your iodine levels are low. Amazing, right? A quick fix? Try adding half a teaspoon of iodized salt to your daily diet because the salt used in processed food isn't iodized. You can also get iodine from seaweed. Or ask your doctor about taking a daily vitamin that contains 150 micrograms of iodine. I would use the seaweed myself.
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0: 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I'm going to try this. I'm going to try this on my family. It's an effective way to motivate people to help you, whether you're trying to get your kids to help you finish doing chores or you're facing a deadline at work and you need your team to step up and help you finish a big project. Simply crank up the air conditioner and make the room uncomfortably chilly. This is according to a new study in the European Journal of Social Psychology. Researchers found that in spaces where the temperature was uncomfortably warmer than normal, people were 50% less willing to help others. But in spaces where the temperature was uncomfortably chilly, people were 48% more likely to volunteer and be helpful. What's going on? Researchers say this boils down to how our comfort level impacts our emotions. Generally speaking, when we're already comfortable and happy, we want to sustain that comfort as long as possible, which often means saying no to anybody asking us to stop what we're doing to go help them. But when we're uncomfortably cold, researchers found we're usually extra motivated to get up and get moving as a way of warming ourselves back up. If somebody asks for our help when we're cold, we're more likely to offer it simply because it gives us an excuse to move around. This means you now have a sneaky new way to encourage more people to help you. Just turn down the thermostat and freeze them into helping.
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1: Good Tuesday. You'll need the rain gear today as scattered rain and storms develop through the afternoon and evening. Your first alert to some locally heavy rain potential. Not as hot today. Highs around the mid-80s. More showers and storms overnight. Lows around the upper 60s. Very cool Wednesday and breezy. High temperatures mid-70s as shower chances continue.
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2: If it doesn't make you better, healthier, happier, or much more interesting, I won't put it on this show. My name is John Tesh with Intelligence for Your Life. And if you're doing anything that requires willpower, like dieting or cutting back on spending, I want you to try using your non-dominant hand more often during the day. So if you're a righty, you stir your coffee with your left hand and so on. You hold the cup in your left hand, reach for the door handles with your left hand, etc. This is because willpower is a muscle. We need to exercise it to make it stronger. Using our non-dominant hand takes our brain off autopilot, forcing us to focus and think more. This comes from psychologist Roy Baumeister, one of my favorite authors. He wrote Willpower, Rediscovering the Greatest Human Strength. He says, by overriding habits that we don't even think about, it'll make it easier to override other habits, like watching TV with a bag of chips in our lap. And it's best if we start our day that way by brushing our teeth with our non-dominant hand. That's pretty easy. Maybe. This wakes up our brain and starts increasing our willpower first thing. Try it.
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2: And coming up, we often talk about best times on this show, of course. And a new study has now found the best time of day to exercise if your goal is weight loss. I'll tell you why. If you plan your workouts for this one time of day, you're going to double your fat burn.

0: 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Sunny 94.3 FM. So if you're exercising with the goal of losing weight, we now know there's a best time of day to do it. And we know it's in the morning before we eat breakfast, because you're going to burn up to twice as much fat doing that compared to if you exercise any other time of day. This is the latest research from the Journal of Clinical Endocrinology and Metabolism. For the study, a group of overweight people were monitored for 6 weeks while they all followed identical diets and exercise routines. The only difference was that some people exercised before eating breakfast while others exercised after eating. And by the end of the study, those who exercised before eating, they burned far more fat. It's because their bodies resorted to using stored fat for energy rather than turning to the food that was just consumed for energy. Exercising before eating also helped the study subjects maintain steady blood sugar throughout the day, warding off type 2 diabetes and heart disease. How about that?
1: IFYL. Intelligence for your life.
0: Coming up, new research now tells us in tough times, resilient people dig deep and find ways to lift themselves up, because we're strongest when we're motivated from within. It's known as self-determination. And so I'm going to have strategies for building your self-determination next.
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15: You know, in tough times, we're often encouraged to seek support from friends and family or a therapist. But now new research shows the most resilient people also have strong self-determination. That is the ability to draw on our internal resources during tough times because we're strongest and the most stable when we're motivated from within. So how do you boost your own self-determination to face whatever life throws your way? Well, first, you got to minimize your exposure to things that make you feel overwhelmed. For example, psychologist Dr. Woody Woodward recommends turning off the news and excessive phone notifications and avoiding friends whose negativity drags you down. All of those remind you of things you can't control, while self-determined people are more likely to focus on what they can control. That's deep. Also, incorporate more small routines into your day. It can be as simple as making your bed every morning, walking the dog, or texting good morning to a friend every day. Dr. Woodward says small routines help make your life more orderly and predictable. And the more predictability you have when life gets weird, the less overwhelmed you're going to feel.
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1: 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Hey, are you suffering from a painful sunburn right now? Do you have somebody in that situation? Researchers have found a surprising new way to ease the pain and redness of even the most severe sunburn. Now listen to this. Load up on vitamin D. Yeah. Of course, we recommend talking to your doctor about this, but that's the recommendation of a new study in the Journal of Investigative Dermatology. Researchers wanted to know what impact, if any, a high dose of vitamin D would have on sunburn pain. And when I say high dose, I'm talking as much as double the recommended 2,000 international units of D most health experts say we should be getting each day. So what happened? When participants loaded up on vitamin D within an hour of getting a sunburn, they experienced a whopping 69% reduction in pain symptoms on average and significantly less redness. And in many cases, the pain from a sunburn was gone within 2 days. Previous studies have shown that vitamin D plays a role in activating genes responsible for reducing inflammation and repairing skin damage. So it makes sense that the more vitamin D people take, the more active those skin repairing genes become. Once again, though, make sure you talk to your doctor before trying this to find out exactly how much vitamin D you can safely take.
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1: 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It's because being able to see allows you to fully interact with the world around you, which keeps your brain sharp. Plus, using your vision exercises the brain pathways responsible for quick thinking and long and short-term memory storage.
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1: Get ready for more health intelligence here on the John Tesh Program. If you feel an overwhelming urge to do nothing lately, experts say you might be low on B vitamins. The experts from Osaka University analyzed hundreds of adults. They found that those who were low in vitamin B9, which is folate, and B12, also reported having trouble with motivation, and they had physical fatigue, lots of it. This makes sense. B vitamins are crucial for energy and well-being. They're an essential nutrient for making red blood cells and support brain and nerve health. They do. So if you regularly feel unmotivated, try eating more spinach, asparagus, shellfish, and beef. Or talk to your doctor about taking a supplement.
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1: 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I'll tell you how eating 40 grapes a day will dramatically improve your health. 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

0: 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John Tesh with you with Intelligence for Your Health. And you know what 40 grapes a day can do for you? It's huge. It turns out snacking on red or purple grapes can prevent a heart attack or stroke, according to new research from UCLA. Experts say grapes are a, quote, superfood rich in chemicals that will boost gut bacteria diversity, your microbiome, and lower cholesterol, leading to better heart health. Their study found just 4 weeks of eating about 40 grapes a day led to significant health improvements among people who rarely ate fruits and vegetables. That simple lifestyle change will reduce the risk of cardiovascular disease, which is still, of course, the world's number one killer. This comes down to the powerful antioxidants in grapes that reduce inflammation. And after a month of adding grapes to their diet, study participants had significantly less bad cholesterol. Another benefit of grapes, they add a key healthy bacteria to the gut, which burns up sugar and cholesterol and then strengthens the lining of the intestines. This is huge. And this was true whether somebody was 25 years old or 65 plus.
1: Intelligence for your life.
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0: 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Let's learn how to treat our memory like a muscle and exercise that thing. This comes from memory optimization expert Jim Quick. And he wrote this great book. It's called Limitless. Upgrade your brain, learn anything faster, and unlock your exceptional life. What a valuable book this is. First, Jim says, devote 30 minutes a week to memorizing something, anything, from a funny joke to somebody's phone number, a verse of poetry, memorize it. Quick says, in the age of having everything easily searchable online, your brain will likely feel overwhelmed when you first try to memorize new information. But over time, your ability to recall important details will quickly improve. Also, practice solving problems in your sleep. Now listen to this. Research tells us our brains are incredibly active while we sleep. And Quick has found you can use that to your advantage when it comes to problem solving. Simply focus on an issue before going to bed, like a problem you're trying to solve at work. And then keep a journal handy to write down any thoughts or dreams you remember right after you wake up. Jim Quick says, a solution will likely be embedded in what you write down. That name of the book, again, is Limitless. Upgrade your brain, learn anything faster, and unlock your exceptional life.
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1: Hey, check this out. If skin cancer and wrinkles don't scare you enough to wear sunscreen, maybe this will. When your skin gets burned repeatedly, experts say it becomes less sensitive to touch. So when your boyfriend strokes your cheek or your girlfriend touches the back of your neck, you're not going to feel it. Dermatologist Dr. Rick Fried says this is because sunburn is inflammation. When it occurs repeatedly, it deadens the skin's nerve endings, making it less sensitive to touch. This sounds horrible. So we got to keep loading up on the sunscreen so we can feel it when our loved one shows affection.

0: There's Chaka Khan and Through the Fire. When I grew up, I was an only child, and still am, and probably always will be. Only children get a bad rap, however. I heard it many times. But contrary to the stereotype, only children are not selfish or maladjusted. In fact, a study found that only kids measured just the same as kids with siblings on tests for sociability and emotional adjustment. Backstreet Boys on the way, also Marvin Gaye.
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0: This is the John Tesh Radio Show on Sunny 94.3 FM. All right, here we go with some awesome travel hacks. These are simple but effective. First, according to interviews conducted by Travel and Leisure magazine, if you want the best service, sit in the back of the plane near the galley. Most people like to sit up front so they can get off the plane first, but there's a perk to sitting in the back. Flight attendants tell us it's easier to offer those passengers little perks like an extra glass of wine, an extra dessert, extra pillow, and stuff like that. If they give those things to somebody in the front, everybody sees it and gets upset. And then at your hotel, the experts say there's an easy way to see if your sheets are clean. I've never heard this before. Look for lines indicating the sheets have been folded. Travel experts say don't sleep on hotel sheets that don't have creases. It could mean somebody slept on them already. Also at the hotel, use the clips on the pants hangers in your closet to clip your curtains together so no light comes through. We've always said on this program that blackout drapes produce more sleep-inducing melatonin. There you go.
1: We're dropping knowledge. Intelligence for your life.
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0: 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Glad to have you along today. I'm Tim McLaughlin. 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

0: And Blondie with The Tide Is High. According to the research publication Brain and Cognition, if you need to brainstorm, they say get shifty-eyed. They say you'll come up with better and more creative solutions if you shift your eyes back and forth for 30 seconds. That simple exercise boosts communication between the two hemispheres of your brain, and that can help you think faster on your feet and fit concepts together in new ways. Sarah Bareilles on the way. Also, Howard Jones.
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0: Howard Jones will wrap things up for me today. I'm Tim McLaughlin. 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